Hey, good evening. How you doing? Bob Seckinger with you in the WTMD Roadhouse. That was John Lee Hooker and his collaboration with Carlos Santana. Chill Out from 1995 brought him a much wider audience. We're going to be celebrating John Lee Hooker's birthday tonight, along with several others like Luther Allison. We also want to get the program started by remembering the incomparable Aretha Franklin, who left us in August 16th of 2018. Here she is with a great little medley from a recording, rare and unreleased recordings from the golden reign of the Queen of Soul. Came out in 2007. This is Do You Know and Hey Now, The Other Side of the Sky.

life the way you walk. When you walk that walk and talk that talk, you knock me out.

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That's Luther Allison in The Roadhouse. Bob Seckinger with you. We started that set off with Aretha Franklin from Rare and Unreleased Recordings. Then Sonny Gulledge featuring Christone Kingfish Ingram did Worried About the Young. Double Shot from John Lee Hooker, who's heading up our birthday list. We heard Big Legs, Tight Skirt. And Bang, Bang, Bang, Bang from the album If You Miss 'Em, I Got 'Em. Then the soul-fixin' man, Luther Allison, wrapping things up. More from the birthday list ahead, including this one from keyboard man Bruce Katz, the Bruce Katz Band. 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

There's a double shot from Ivan Neville. Ivan Neville, born August 19th, 1959, founder of Dumpsta Funk, of course, member of the very famous Neville brother family. We wrapped it up with Stand for Something from Ivan Neville's album Touch My Soul. Started off with Bruce Katz doing Hesitation Blues. Mississippi Heat did Don't Look Back. Mike Golden from his album While I Can did Always a Woman. We're saying happy birthday to Mike Golden out of the Philly area. Then a new one from Lady A, I Wish You Would. The album's called The Space In Between. Then Billy Boy Arnold with his version of I Wish You Would from the Alligator record Back Where I Belong. Then I Wish You Would from Dumpsta Funk with Trombone Shorty, and then Ivan Neville wrapping it up with Stand for Something. Bob Seckinger with you in the Roadhouse, WTMD, Maryland's NPR music station. Of course, we lost the second member of ZZ Top earlier this week, drummer Frank Beard passing away on Monday. So we'd like to remember Frank, and I'll give you this one from ZZ Top.

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Welcome to the WTMD Roadhouse second happy hour here on 89.7 WTMD, Maryland's NPR music station. That was the fabulous Thunderbirds, and before that, a double shot of ZZ Top. For the station ID, we heard Jesus Just Left Chicago, and then Heard It on the X, 2005 remastered version from their Fandango record, as we remember drummer Frank Beard, who passed away this week at age 77. Interesting factoid about Frank was that he was a member of the Fake Zombies. That's a very famous music incident in the 60s where they went out without authorization and just started making money as the Fake Zombies. You can Google up Fake Zombies and figure out exactly the whole story there. He also was not the original ZZ Top drummer. He was, but I believe he was on board before they made their first record. So we heard That's Enough of That Stuff from the fabulous Thunderbirds, and that's prompting me to do a big long set with kind of a theme spurred by something going on in my life right now where I found out I've got way too much stuff and I've been getting rid of some of it. So we're going to keep going with Marcia Ball and her song, That's Enough of That Stuff, on 89.7.

Bob Seckinger in the WTMD Roadhouse as we wrap up a set about stuff. That was Dyke and the Blazers with the song Stuff. We started off with the fabulous Thunderbirds, That's Enough of That Stuff. Marcia Ball, That's Enough of That Stuff. Different song. Too Much Stuff from Eric Bibb. Too Much Stuff from Delbert McClinton. Too Much for Me, Marcia Ball again. Stuff You Gotta Watch, Levon Helm. Strutting My Stuff, Elvin Bishop. Stuff You Gotta Watch from the Phantom Blues Band. We snuck in a little song sandwich on you. Good Stuff from Bobby Rush. Mr. Big Stuff from Lynn Collins. And then Dyke and the Blazers wrapping up a set about stuff. We're going to wrap up the Roadhouse. Don't worry, we're coming back to you next week. Going to do it all again from 8 to 10 here on 89.7. We're going to wrap things up with a happy birthday shout out to Mark Stutzo of the Nighthawks. We're going to do Voodoo Doll and then Three Sides to Every Story from John Mooney. If it ain't one thing, it's two from the Anthony Paul Soul Orchestra. Let That Liar Alone, Mike and Kelly Finnegan. And then we're going to wrap up the show with Luther Allison.

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1: 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The Detour theme song this week was by Patti Page, recorded in 1951. The instrumental Tanssi is new music by Melkutis Party of Finland. They combine the traditional Finnish lyre, the kantele, with electronics and modern instruments. Their recording Mati will be released on September 18th. Bridge of Sighs started the show. British singer-songwriter Ralph McTell was accompanied by past, current, and future Fairport Convention members, Richard Thompson on lead guitar, the late Martin Alcock on bass, and the late Jerry Conway on drums.
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1: The new album by Tim Erickson and Peter Irvine is Absence and Her Sister. This next song is based on the diary written in prison by American privateer Timothy Connor, who was captured off the coast of England in 1777.

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0: It's like they said, you made your bed.
2: The late Guy Clark appeared on Are You One of Us? New music by Rodney Crowell from his recording Then Again. Tanarawin from Mali gave us some desert blues, Dunia Tal Ray, from their recent album Hagar. I Wish the Wars Were All Over is new by Tim Erickson and Peter Irvine.
3: 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I'm Rich Rudell. 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

0: The Danish trio, cleverly named Trio Mio, did the new tune Ping Syndrome. I'm on Fire is also new by Angelique Kidjo from Benin, with guests The Caveman, a brother duo from Nigeria. My Sweet Honeydew is a single by Michael Ciccone, Ellen Epstein, Will McMillan, and Molly Ruggles. They really need to come up with a shorter band name. Starting that set were instrumentals Pretty Good Friday and Ladybug. Tamarack, the new album by the trio Kalos, will be out in October.
1: 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Pressing Strings drops a great new album on Baltimore. And we'll get down to business with J. Roddy Walston. 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

0: Here are the answers to the Detour cover set. The Grateful Dead recorded Alabama Getaway on their 1980 album Go to Heaven. We heard the version by Jesse McReynolds and Friends from their Songs of the Grateful Dead CD. Fishing in the Dark will be on the recording Cover to Cover by A.J. Lee and Blue Summit. It was originally recorded by Nitty Gritty Dirt Band. Nothing Fancy did the Nancy Griffith classic Love at the Five and Dime. That song will appear on the forthcoming album, Grass on the Barrelhead. And that's the Detour cover set for this week on 89.7 TMD, Maryland's NPR music station.
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0: Sarah Aroesti composes music in Ladino, the historic language of Sephardic Jews descended from those expelled from Spain in 1492. The language is widely considered endangered today, with few remaining native speakers worldwide. Original En Vivo is a new album of revised versions of songs from her 25-year career. This is Eniada Buena.

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0: The CD Tanglewood Tree by Dave Carter and Tracy Grammer came out in 2000. We heard the title track. The band Water Planet gave us some Baltimore music. Under Over is from their EP, Spell It Out. Inyada Buena is new music sung in Ladino by Sarah Aroesti.
1: I don't want a laugh track in the morning. I don't want people yelling at me. I don't like long commercial sets where commercials are screaming at you for attention. I want music. 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I want perspective. 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
0: I'm Paul Hartman with Detour, the folk roots and world music show. How about some new music from Victoria, British Columbia? This is Bella White.

0: Ellis Island, a song by Irish singer Mary Black. The group Blazin' Fiddles from Scotland did a medley of tunes titled Father Angus from their recent release Incendo. A Sign in the River is the new recording by Bella White. We heard the song Stuff.
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0: 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This one's called Battering Ram.

0: say.
1: Back of Beyond comes from the latest recording, Next Act, by Steep Canyon Rangers. Mela Sand from Quebec was channeling music from Democratic Republic of the Congo on her song Kinshasa, Quebec. We started with Battering Ram. The album Trade My Troubles by Rising Appalachia will be released in early October.
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0: The late Jimmy LaFave, with vocal help from Eliza Gilkison, Bring Back the Trains. Besides being a singer-songwriter, Ed Snodderly has run the music venue Down Home Pick and Parlor in Johnson City, Tennessee, for the past 50 years. That explains his song, Will Your Down Home Be Unbroken, with guest vocalist Amethyst Kia. Alice DeVell started with Marig El Palantan.
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A bit of gentle folk music. Gulliver Gentle and Rosemary by Steel Eye Span is from their Dodgy Bastards release. Nigerian singer-songwriter Kunle, based in Canada, did Cabana from his recent album The Journey. Ultrafo Ensemble features the lead guitar of Michael Joseph Harris. We heard Pop Bop Blues. That's all for this week. Detour, the folk roots and world music show, will be back next Sunday, 10 p.m. to midnight. 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

0: 89.7 WTMD, Cage the Elephant there with Beaches in Tennessee. That is their new single. No word of when the new album is coming out, but they have been working on one. We'll certainly keep you posted. Rob Tim in for Alex Courtright this morning, and it looks like it's going to be another fine day in the land of pleasant living. Sunshine today, high around 83 degrees. Tomorrow, pretty much the same. Currently, it is 67 degrees in Baltimore, 64 in Annapolis, and I've got some music coming up from the Shins. Also, the latest from the Jayhawks. They've got an album coming out at the end of the week. That's all straight ahead on TMD.
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Vance Joy with Missing Piece on 89.7 WTMD. It's Rob Tim in for Alex this morning. And the Jayhawks have a new album coming out on Friday called Sanctuary Park. This is the first single from that record. Keeping Our Heads Above Water from the Jayhawks on TMD.

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0: Limitless music for you there, courtesy of Scribe on 89.7 WTMD. Also Blondshell, Little Hendrix off of the Electric Ladyland album. And new music from Jayhawks, Keeping Our Heads Above Water, from the album they will be releasing on Friday. I'm Rob Tim, sitting in for Alex Courtright this morning. I have Waxahachie and REM coming up on TMD. What do we want?
1: Affordable fun.
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One thing I doubt Katie Crutchfield is these days is bored, as her baby is now 1 month old. Although she and Kevin Morby have yet to reveal what said child's name is. We're waiting, guys. We need to know. Rob Tim in for Alex Courtright this morning on TMD. This is music from Monrovia. It's Field Song.

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1: Out of Athens, Georgia, that is Future Birds with Fly On from their new album. They released about a month and a half ago now, I guess. Far Out Country is the album from Future Birds, and we heard Fly On. I'm Rob Tim, in for Alex Courtright this morning on TMD. The commute looks to be off to a fine start this morning, and the weather looks just plain great. Sunshine today with a high of 83 degrees. Much the same for tomorrow, maybe a couple of degrees warmer, and on Wednesday, more sunshine and 87 for the high. Right now, it is 67 degrees in Baltimore. I've got music from Margaret Glaspie coming up. Also, new solo music by Jim James. And I think we're going to get to a rather humorous story about Meg White of the White Stripes ahead as well. 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

Don't worry. We have nothing to worry about. Rob Tim in for Alex Courtright on TMD. I read something interesting over the weekend that made me worry less. Joe Rogan has informed us that rap has fallen off the charts because USAID got defunded. He said, quote, USAID, the Agency for International Development, is well known to have been funding a bunch of radical anti-government rappers overseas, funding a ton of them. It was basically all about regime change. That was a big part of what USAID was about. And that they did things that were too dirty for the CIA. And that since they defunded hip hop, it's gone away. I thought you'd want to know that. This is solo music from Jim James on TMD. It's called Come Again.

0: recorded live at WTMD back in March of 2015, which I guess would put it right around when the Kintsugi album was coming out. Death Cab for Cutie with Black Sun on 89.7 WTMD. I'm Rob Tim, sitting in for Alex Courtright this morning and all week, in fact. And as we check the commute, looks as if we're off to a fine start this morning. Still no major problems to report that we're aware of. And in terms of weather, no problems there at all. Sunshine today with a high of 83 degrees. Right now it's 69 in Baltimore and 66 in Annapolis. I've got some music from Snail Mail coming up. We'll also hear from Miles Smith and the Psychedelic Furs. Are next on TMD.
1: TMD's First Thursday wraps up the 26th season in a big way September 3rd as Mr. VCR takes us to school. Don't do it. Pressing Strings drops a great new album on Baltimore. Yeah. And we'll get down to business with J. Roddy Walston. You gotta take it as it comes. 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

That came out almost 5 years before the movie, in case you were trying to recollect. Pretty in Pink from the Psychedelic Furs on TMD. 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

89.7 WTMD, Rodrigo y Gabriela with Tamacoon. They've got some new music out. I'm Rob Tim, in for Alex Courtright this morning, and we have some British tabloid news. The Daily Mail wanted to do a story on Meg White, erstwhile drummer of the White Stripes. And so they went and they followed her around. And they started taking pictures, secretly photographing a woman in Detroit, and published more than a dozen photos of her in a story promising to reveal Meg White's secret new life. The problem is, it was not Meg. And multiple people close to Meg say, yeah, that's not her. In fact, the woman reportedly told the Daily Mail exactly that. And when a reporter eventually approached her, identified her as White, she laughed and said, you've got the wrong person. But the Daily Mail did not stop there. They took her subsequent, well, thank you for being complimented on the White Stripes music as evidence that clearly this was Meg White. However, it turns out not only was this woman not Meg White, she did happen to be a friend of Meg's. And according to multiple sources who spoke to The Guardian, and one music executive said neither Meg nor the not Meg knew that they were being followed and photographed. And Karen Elson, who's Jack White's other ex-wife, has confirmed the mistaken identity and criticized the lengths taken to track Meg down, who just, you know, when the White Stripes broke up, she walked away and was like, okay, I am a private person now. And even when the White Stripes were inducted into the Rock and Roll Hall of Fame, she just sent a thank you note, which was read from on stage. So if you're looking for Meg White, please don't. And above all, don't ring her doorbell. It's TMD.

0: Snail Mail on 89.7 TMD with Dead End and the White Stripes and My Doorbell as well. I'm Rob Tim, kind of hanging out in place of Alex Courtright this morning on WTMD. And we have picked up some problems on the roadways, some of them pretty significant, in fact. For example, an accident on the inner loop of 695 near the JFX. Stop-and-go traffic is backed up to 795, and that's better than a 30-minute delay, it looks like, at this point. Also, on the outer loop, stop-and-go volume running from Bel Air Road to Cromwell Bridge Road. That's about an 8-minute delay, and then very heavy and slow from 795 down to I-70. Over at the tunnels, southbound at the Fort McHenry, a 12-minute hang-up and a 17-minute backup southbound at the Harbor Tunnel. We've got music from Bell and Sebastian and Suzanne Vega on the way on TMD.
1: 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Then I'm going to immediately play it for you. 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

0: from their debut self-titled album, Megasound. That is Megasound with Supersize on 89.7 TMD. Suzanne Vega starting the hour for us sweetly with Caramel. I'm Rob Tim, sitting in for Alex Courtright this week on TMD. It's just going to be a gorgeous day today. Sunshine and a high of 83 degrees. So I would advise you to play hooky if this is at all possible. Right now, it's 70 degrees in Baltimore, 67 in Annapolis. I have Lake Street Dive coming up. Also music by The Head and the Heart, Biba Doobie, and new music out of Baltimore by Flower Bomb is ahead as well. 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

New music from Biba Doobie on TMD. That one's called Switchblade, and it will be on Pylon, the album that she is releasing on September the 18th. I'm Rob Tim, in for Alex Courtright this morning on TMD, and we have some news regarding Richard Lloyd, co-founding guitarist of the enormously influential band Television. He has been diagnosed with a serious form of bile duct cancer. And according to a GoFundMe that was launched by his bandmate in the Richard Lloyd group, Sean Seymour, the cancer has left Lloyd with tumors in his liver, including one located dangerously close to a major blood vessel. And because of its location, doctors cannot operate safely to remove it at this time. Apparently, Richard has been in the ICU 7 times, has had sepsis twice, and complications involving his liver and kidneys. But through all of this, reportedly, he is fighting. And again, there is a GoFundMe set up for Richard Lloyd. Let's go back to some music from Television on TMD. This is See No Evil.

0: 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That is Baltimore music by Flower Bomb, Jewish Girl, a single they released a couple of weeks ago. Good stuff. And before that, Not a Surf and Television with See No Evil. Rob Tim in for Alex Courtright this morning. A gorgeous day here in the land of pleasant living. We're looking for sunshine and a high around 83 degrees today. Right now in Baltimore, it is 72 degrees, and traffic reports on WTMD are made possible by I.G. Burton Subaru of Glen Burnie, located minutes from the Beltway, igburtonsubaru.com. Checking the tunnels southbound, about a 17-minute stop-and-go back up at the Harbor Tunnel now. At the Fort McHenry, you're looking at a 12-minute southbound delay. On the Beltway, our big trouble spot is on the inner loop at the JFX. We have an accident that has been moved to the right shoulder, but the stop-and-go backup extends to 795, and that's about a 35-minute delay currently. Also, slow down some stop-and-go on the outer loop from Bel Air Road to Cromwell Bridge Road on the outer loop. And on the outer loop between 795 and I-70, it's just heavy, slow-moving volume, but that'll delay you by about 6 minutes. Look for stop-and-go traffic on 32 westbound in Odenton as well, between Telegraph Road and 198 Laurel Fort Meade Road. 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

Sinner is the song from The Last Dinner Party on 89.7 WTMD. And we also heard from the delightful Mr. Beck and Up All Night. I'm Rob Tim, sitting in for Alex Courtright this week on TMD. And it's been a minute, but Broken Social Scene is back with a new album. 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

0: Bass Band. That's Harry Nilsson on listener-supported 89.7 TMD. The Bel Air Lip Balms and Broken Social Scene, all in that set of TMD music as well. Good morning. I'm Rob. In for Alex this morning. We've got sunshine in store for us today. High temperatures around 83 degrees. Sound quite pleasant. And tomorrow, pretty much carbon copy of today. Right now, it's 73 degrees in Baltimore. And checking the roadways, we have just about a three-minute delay at the Harbor Tunnel southbound right now. At the Fort McHenry, southbound traffic's facing a 12-minute slowdown. Our big glitch this morning, though, is on the inner loop of 695 at the JFX. An accident scene has been moved to the right shoulder, but the stop-and-go from 795 up to the JFX is going to cost you a little more than a half an hour at this point in the way of delays. Also, delays on the outer loop of 695 between Bel Air Road. Between Bel Air Road and Cromwell Bridge Road, that's about an eight-minute delay. And it's heavy and slow-moving on the outer loop from 795 to I-70. Still looking at some stop-and-go volume on Route 32 westbound in the Odenton stretch between 170 and 198. Give yourself an extra 5 minutes there. J. Roddy Walston and The Business coming up next on TMD.
1: 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And September 10th, it's Bill Kirchen and Mo Nelson. 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

0: 89.7 WTMD. It is Renaissance Man Jack White from his new album Frozen Charlotte with Neighbors Blues, and he played in Istanbul last night, and he's now on his way to the UK where he will wrap up his European tour. And on Thursday he'll be at the Newport Street Gallery in London signing posters and the exhibition catalog from his debut art exhibition, These Thoughts May Disappear, which features a lot of the sort of art that you see on the cover of the new album, Frozen Charlotte. We had music from St. Paul and the Broken Bones back there to start the hour as well. And looking forward, I've got Widespread Panic, The Pixies, Annapolis Music by Daphne Ekman. Everything is here for you at TMD.
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0: Reaching way back to the 1994 album Ain't Life Grand. That is Widespread Panic with Airplane on 89.7 TMD. Fast forwarding a little more into the now, Genesis Owusu has released just a standalone single called Human Again.
1: Up off the dance floor, get up and scream my name. 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

0: 89.7 WTMD, Annapolis music from Daphne Ekman Cockpit, a single that she put out on Valentine's Day this year. Before that, The Pixies and Wave of Mutilation. The Pixies are getting ready to go out on a run of about a dozen dates in September. Unfortunately, the closest they're going to get to us is Asbury Park, New Jersey. But I've road tripped up there for a show before, so you can do it too. Rob Tim sitting in for Alex Courtright this morning, and in fact, all week here on TMD. And coming up, I have some music from Flip Turn, Bridget Calls Me Baby, and somebody who got married over the weekend. It's TMD.
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0: Robin Hitchcock and Madonna of the Wasps on 89.7 TMD. Technically, Robin Hitchcock and the Egyptians. And before that, sorry about the technical problem, but more importantly, Molly Tuttle with That's Gonna Leave a Mark. And this weekend, on Saturday, Molly got married to Old Crow Medicine Show frontman Ketch Secor in Santa Cruz, California. Ceremony was in a private park, and they did something pretty cool during the cocktail hour. They sort of distributed instruments around the place, your guitars, your mandolins, etc., for guests to just pick up and start playing and jamming with each other. And the first dance of Molly and Ketch was to Neil Young's Harvest Moon, as sung by A.J. Lee, who was accompanied by Molly's brother and her dad and some of Secor's Old Crow bandmates. And the reception also featured a square dance that was led by Tuttle's mom. And they also had the Hot Club of San Francisco play. Sounds like it was a pretty cool wedding. Neither one of us were invited. That's going to wrap up our time together for this morning. The delightful Izzy Bayviss is coming up next, and you and I can meet back here tomorrow morning. Between now and then, please be well, stay safe, do good deeds, and may God save the Republic. 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August 28th through the 30th at the Baltimore Science Fiction Society. Ticket information at theouterrimfest.com.
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0: It's new music from the Rolling Stones. Yep, they're back. 25th studio album out now, titled Foreign Tongues. That's their song, In the Stars. I'm Izzy Bavis for 89.7 WTMD, Maryland's NPR music station. Grateful to be with you this morning, and I hope you had a very restful weekend. I made a banana cream pie. I've been talking about this for weeks. Finally sat down and did it. I cut little stars with like cookie cutters of the bananas, and I would say it was a success, except the custard kind of fell apart. So that is feedback for next time. Here on WTMD, next is going to be Feist with 1, 2, 3, 4, sort of an iconic early 2000s tune for you. We'll listen to new music from This Is Lorelei, local music, and then I've got something special happening at 10:30, so make sure you stay tuned. 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

This is Lorelai with Billy Came Back from his upcoming album, The Singer in My Band, officially out September 11th, playing DC at the Atlantis on November 4th. I feel like Nate Amos, who, you know, he is This is Lorelai. His project has really kind of boomed recently. It is in part because he released this extended edition of his record that had all these, like, famous people covering his songs, kind of putting him into the fold. And I do think MJ Lenderman had something to do with it. He was, like, one of the first people to cover his music. So now I feel like he's getting his flowers for his solo work. Very exciting. I'm Izzy. Next is The Pretenders with My City Was Gone. We'll also listen to Sneaker Pimps, a little taste of what we might hear if we ever got to go to Sunnydale, California, in Buffy the Vampire Slayer world and go to the Bronze. And then at 10:30, I was mentioning we're going to listen to something special. Well, we're going to listen to music I listened to while making my banana cream pie, which is what I pretty much did all weekend to trying to perfect this recipe. So stay tuned for that. First up, though, it's The Pretenders on TMD.

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0: Just a taste of what you could hear on September 3rd at Canton Waterfront Park for WTMD's First Thursdays. That's Pressing Strings out of Annapolis. They're going to be joined by Mr. VCR and J. Roddy Walston, bringing a Maryland bill to close out the 2026 season. September 3rd, Canton Waterfront Park. Music starts at 6. Join me next. We're listening to music from this weekend that I enjoyed while making a banana cream pie.
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0: 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There comes a time in everyone's life where you have to sit down and make a banana cream pie. And maybe it takes you weeks to get around to doing it, but eventually you do it, and it turns out pretty okay. So, you know, it always is the question, what do you listen to while you're making said banana cream pie? Because there's multiple stages of the process. Well, don't worry. I have three songs that I included on my playlist while I was baking this weekend. Starting off with Wolf Alice. I just featured them for Women Who Rock last week, and I was reminded about how amazing this song is. So we're going to start out with Don't Delete the Kisses. Then we're going to shift to Slow Pulp, looking back at their first record, Movies, and their song Falling Apart, that is like severely underrated and really showcases their range as a band. And then closing out this segment, Mama with Rockstar, because everyone loves a sing-along. It's Wolf Alice first on TMD.

Music that I listened to this weekend while baking. We're closing out that segment with Mama and Rockstar. Next is a little bit more music to showcase the summer as people head back to school this week and next week. It makes me wonder, when does summer end? For me, it's after the final first Thursday, so like I have like a week and a half left before everything winds up for fall, but you let me know when summer ends. But summer never ends when you're listening to this song. It's Phoenix on TMD.

0: 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Annie, get your gun. Next is Fontaine's DC teasing the new album with their song Marianne. Next hour, we'll listen to new music from The Sacred Souls, John Mook, and some live and studio sessions we did with Born. So make sure you stay tuned. 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

0: Music from The Sacred Souls on 89.7 WTMD, Maryland's NPR music station. Any Old Fool is a new song, but one they've been working on for quite some time, playing at live shows, and only now finally sitting down in the studio to make that track. You are in luck. The Sacred Souls playing Pier 6 Pavilion on September 22nd, right here in Baltimore. I'm Izzy. Thank you for being with me this morning. The Felice Brothers are next with Penn Station. New music from John Mook, and then we'll also hear a live in-studio session from Bourne's. And at 11:30, it's Weezer songs with features. Okay, that's what it is. It's Weezer songs with features, so make sure you stay tuned for that. I'm even playing that new Wednesday song that they have collaborated on, so you're going to enjoy it. I'm going to enjoy it, and we're going to have a good day. Happy Monday. It's the TMD Concert Calendar, made possible by Sanity Lounge. It's Monday, August 24th. 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Tomorrow, Chance the Rapper takes on Nevermore Hall. On Wednesday, Outcalls is playing with Big Meadow at Metro. And down in D.C., Jack Harlow is playing at the Anthem. Plus, at the Atlantis, Brooklyn Vegan presents Swerve Driver, Raise at 35, with performances from Slow Fiction. 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

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New music from their release, Flying Away, based now in Texas. We also heard from Galactic and the Felice Brothers, but next is Vampire Weekend with Harmony Hall. 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This is Vampire Weekend.

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0: 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Now it's time to listen to Weezer Songs with Features. First up, from their most recent record that came out on Friday, it's their collaboration with Wednesday, We Might As Well Be Strangers. What I love about this song is that it sort of like represents sort of that early kind of taste of Weezer, but Carly Hartzman's vocals definitely complement it. Then we're going to listen to Go Away, which is their collaboration with Best Coast. Now, this song came out, you know, almost 12 years ago, but has had a resurgence on TikTok, bringing it totally back into the mainframe of Weezer songs. Those are the two tracks we're going to listen to. You can see Weezer live at Capital One Arena down in D.C. on October 2nd. We Might As Well Be Strangers on TMD.

songs with features on 89.7 WTMD. That was their collaboration with Best Coast with their song Go Away. And then we have a new song from their recent record that came out on Friday. It was their

0: That was Iron and Wine collaborating with I'm With Her on Robin's Egg on 89.7 WTMD. The Linda Lindas at the top there with new music, Burning Out. You can see them live for Power to the People Fest on October 3rd. Next here on WTMD is Spoon, and next hour brings new music from Devin Gilfillian, Ziggy Marley. 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All that and more on TMD.
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0: It's the latest from Devin Gilfillian on 89.7 WTMD, Black Dog Rabbit Hole, from his new album, Time Will Tell. That's out now. And he performed for a WTMD First Thursday a few years ago. And he's actually joining another former First Thursday performer, Snack Time. They're going to be playing a show together down in D.C. at Union Stage on September 15th. I'm Izzy. 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Next is MJ Lenderman with Wristwatch, Throwing Muses, and also new music from Ziggy Marley. Stay tuned. 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

It's new music from Bob Marley's eldest son with Rita Marley. It is Ziggy Marley collaborating with Nika Costa with Hey People Now from his first new album in 8 years titled Bright Side. That's out now. Just a burst of joy this afternoon on 89.7 WTMD. I'm Izzy Bavis. We are Maryland's NPR music station. Next is Paul Simon. We'll also listen to The Bravery and one of our upcoming First Thursday performers right out of Maryland. Make sure you stay tuned. 12:30 is Women Who Rock, and today we're celebrating Maya Hawke. This is Paul Simon next, though, on TMD.

0: One Trick Pony, performed by Mr. VCR, our upcoming First Thursday performer, playing here on 89.7 WTMD. Our next First Thursday is September 3rd, Canton Waterfront Park. Mr. VCR opens up the evening, followed by Pressing Strings and J. Roddy Walston. It's an all-Maryland bill to close out an amazing Maryland summer. I'm Izzy Bava. Stay tuned. Next is Women Who Rock.
1: What do we want?
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0: 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I'm Izzy. And now it's time for Women Who Rock. Today we are celebrating Maya Hawke, daughter of Uma Thurman and Ethan Hawke. She has made a career as an actress and a singer. She starred in the movie Once Upon a Time in Hollywood, and also probably her most favorite and recognizable role in Stranger Things, playing as Robin. I have two songs from her catalog. From her most recent record, I have Green Dragon, and then from her previous album, my favorite, Missing Out. What I love about Maya Hawke's music is that she combines this like very authentic, raw voice into her music. And, you know, she has this really great way at writing lyrics that has been even recognized by Phoebe Bridgers. If you look at the liner notes on Phoebe's most recent record, Maya Hawke is all over those songs. Let's get into it. For Women Who Rock, it's Maya Hawke with Green Dragon.

Maya Hawk for Women Who Rock on 89.7 WTMD, Maryland's NPR music station. I'm Izzy. Next is the latest from Teddy Swims with Mr. Know-It-All. We'll also listen to Tom O'Dell and Echo and the Bunnymen. First up, new music from Teddy Swims on TMD.

0: Echo and the Bunnymen, The Killing Moon on 89.7 WTMD. Tom O'Dell there with Don't Let Me Go, and Teddy Swims bringing in the new era with Mr. Know-It-All. I'm Izzy. Good afternoon, and thanks for being with me today. U2 announced they've got a new record coming out. Not a lot of other information out there other than it will be announced, and it will come out later this year, and it'll be their first new album in 9 years. Well, to get us all excited, though, they did release a song from that upcoming mysterious record. Street of Dreams is next for you on TMD. Next hour, we'll listen to music from Michigander, Arlo Parks, Sam Fender with Olivia Dean, local music from Landis, Harry, and Larry, and a roundup of local shows. Thank you again for tuning in and joining us. It is so amazing to have all of our members with us today. So thank you so much if you are a member. You make the music happen. You make events like First Thursdays possible. And you remind us why we do it every day and why we continue to bring you the music that you love. So thank you again for tuning in and being with me today. And stay tuned. We've got great music the rest of the afternoon.
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0: You're listening to the latest from Michigander, Freaking Out, off their new album, Over Before You Know It, that's out now. Catch them live down in D.C. at the Atlantis on November 7th. Starting off the hour with the Wood Brothers, I'm Izzy Bavis, and you're listening to Maryland's NPR Music Station. That means we've got all you need this afternoon. Next is the War on Drugs. 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

Sam Fender releases the extended edition of his record, People Watching, taps Olivia Dean for that song, Rain Me In. We heard music from Arlo Parks and the War on Drugs in that commercial-free set. I'm Izzy Bavis, Jimmy Cliff next year, then Ben Harper, and some local music. Of course, join me at 1:30 for a roundup of local shows. Next, though, Jimmy Cliff on TMD.

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0: 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Then at the Undercroft, it's Up Now, Blue Claw Gang, Munster, and Stafford playing a show. Friday marks the beginning of Subscape. That's happening at LaMondo and Current Space this year with performances from Combat, Pearl, Dosser, Natural Velvet, and many others. Also on Friday night at Keystone Corner, it's the Joshua Redman Quartet. Saturday, Subscape continues with Soul Glow, Gasket, Alex Silva, Twings, Bad Waves, and many more. Also on Saturday night at Audubon, it's Froggy, Cherub Tree, Ragdolls, and Devilish Brie. Sunday, Subscape concludes with performances from Super City, Music Mouse, and others. And also at Fadensonnen, it's Zach Levinson and Nantandu. That is a roundup of local shows happening this week in Baltimore City. We're getting back into the music now with Ray LaMontagne and Supernova.

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I'm Izzy, and next is new music from Yard Act. Actually, literally New Beginnings is the name of the song from their new record, You're Gonna Need a Little Music. That's out now. Here's the new music and the new beginnings.

0: 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We also heard from Wishy and Yard Act. Next on WTMD, the latest from Jesse Wells. His new album, Masks Off, is out now. I've got the song Won't You Come Out Tonight. You can see him play that one live on October 21st at the Anthem. I'm Izzy, and next hour we'll listen to Pete Yorn, we'll listen to Julia Jacklin, we'll listen to a live at First Thursday edition of My Type by Saint Motel, and then we'll listen to some songs from Beck. That next hour, TMD. Stick around.
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0: You're listening to new music from Pete Yorn, the title track from his new record, All the Beauty. We also started off the hour with The Clash and I Fought the Law. I'm Izzy Bavis for Maryland's NPR music station, 89.7 WTMD. Katie Tunstall is next here with Saving My Face. We'll also listen to that new song from Julia Jacklin's upcoming record, The Gem. Get Away From Me, I Think I'll Love You Soon, has been on repeat for me, and I'm absolutely so beyond excited for the new album. Anyways, 2:30, we're listening to Beck, so stay tuned. This is TMD.
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Julia Jacklin from her upcoming album, The Gem, that's coming out September 25th, playing a show at the Lincoln Theater in D.C. on November 10th. That is her song, Get Away From Me, I Think I'll Love You Soon. Mandatory listening in preparation for the record, Don't Know How to Keep Loving You from her 2019 record, Crushing. I'm Izzy Bavis for WTMD. Next is Jose Gonzalez. We'll also listen to something from The Vault. And diving into three songs from Beck. That's next on TMD. This is Jose Gonzalez.

0: Thank you so much, Baltimore. We will see you soon.
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1: Look, it's no secret, Beck. He is everywhere. He's putting out music. He's collaborating. He's going on tour. And his music really does speak for himself. He has a wide range of emotions and sounds that he captures. And today here on 89.7 WTMD, we are going to listen to three songs they kind of show that spectrum. Starting off with a new song, Disappearing Act is a new song from his upcoming record, Ride Lonesome, officially to us on September 18th. It's going to be midway through the record. It's slow. It's kind of yearnful. It's a little bit more down-tempo. Their show promoting this song and the record is going to be at the Anthem on October 25th in D.C. You can see Beck and his band. Then we're going to listen to Loser. Now, this is like an early Beck song that kind of defined him. A lot of times it's what most people know from him when they're looking back in their minds. You know, a passive fan knows this song. It's a little bit more rocky. It's a little bit more in your face. And then to kind of round it out with a little bit more electronic vibe from his album Hyperspace that came out in 2019, I have Uneventful Days. Beck is such a prolific musician. He is not afraid to put out a song that doesn't make sense or does make sense. And we are going to see that on this new record that's coming out. And we see it already from the records that are out now. So here is a taste of Beck on TMD, starting off with new music, Disappearing Act.

showing his more electronic side with An Eventful Days from his record Hyperspace. That was a brief look at some iconic moments from Beck's musical history. Next here on WTMD, we're diving right back into it with Parquet Courts and Walking at a Downtown Pace.

0: From their most recent record, it's The Last Dinner Party with Knocking at the Sky from the Pyre. I'm Izzy Bavis for 89.7 WTMD. Thanks for being with me this afternoon. Next is a favorite of mine from Jessica Pratt. It's Life Is. Her vocals really stand out, and I think it reminds all of us about what an iconic musician she is, even though she's sort of underrated. Well, Rich Riddell is coming in, so make sure you stay tuned for his program. He's got everything you need for that late afternoon, early evening fun. Again, I will be here tomorrow, 10 to 3 on WTMD. I hope you have a great Monday, and I will see you tomorrow. Until then, stay tuned, stay tapped, and stay wonderful, Baltimore. I'll see you around. Bye.
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Leon Bridges with Light the Way on Maryland's NPR Music Station, WTMD. My name is Rich Rudell. You know, Leon dropped 4 new songs back in July, giving us the first taste of his 5th studio album, Happiness Anytime. He teamed up with J. Lloyd Watson and Lydia Kiddo of Jungle to produce their record, which arrives on September 25th. On the way, we have music from Craig Finn, the Rolling Stones, Blur, and more. This is Lord Huron on Not Dead Yet on WTMD.

Valerie June, 189.7 WTMD, Maryland's NPR music station. I am Rich Rudell, and Craig Finn stepping out from the Hold Steady for a show this Saturday night at the Queen in Wilmington, Delaware. He's on a pretty great bill with Tommy Stinson and Jesse Malin. You can catch Finn back with the Hold Steady for a bunch of dates coming up in December. Here's Craig Finn with Luke and Leanna on 89.7 WTMD.

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probably my favorite of the newer songs we were playing. That's Billy Strings with Burn the Other End on 89.7 WTMD. That's from his new album, So Much for Goodbyes, arriving this Friday, August 28th. 16-song record, deeply personal one. He said he made in the wake of losing his mom last year. Baltimore gets Billy Strings for Halloween weekend. Two nights at CFG Bank Arena, Friday, October 30th, and Halloween night, Saturday, the 31st. But they're sold out, but his official site has a cash or trade wait list. So go ahead and get on there. That was Billy Strings on Maryland's NPR music station, 89.7 WTMD. This is Blur.

It was a rivalry that rivaled East Coast versus West Coast hip hop in the 90s. Blur versus Oasis. Well, a lot less shootings and murder, and probably a lot more alcohol and cigarettes. In 1995, it all came to a head when Blur's Country House and Oasis' Roll With It were released on the very same day. And surprisingly, Blur won that particular chart battle. But today is August 24th, and it's been quite a day in Rolling Stones history. On this day in 1967, Mick Jagger joined the Beatles and Marianne Faithfull for their first meeting with the Maharishi Mahesh Yogi in London. In 1981, the Stones released Tattoo You, which spent 9 weeks at number one in the U.S. Then a year later, August 24th, brought another Stones release, the live version of Time Is On My Side from Still Life. And unfortunately, August 24th, also carries a much sadder Stones anniversary. It was 5 years ago today in 2021 that Charlie Watts died at 80. So a whole lot of Stones history tied to this date, August 24th. Here's Time Is On My Side on 89.7 WTMD.

Modest Mouse with Life's a Dream on 89.7 WTMD, Maryland's NPR music station. My name's Richard L. And Modest Mouse, Isaac Brock and company are headed our way this fall. They'll be at Pier 6 Pavilion in Baltimore on Friday, October 9th. Still to come, Johnny Blue Skies, Amos Lee, Feeble Little Horse, and more. 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

Wonder Horse with The Rope on 89.7 WTMD, Maryland's NPR music station. I'm Rich Rudell, and I actually remember when Cage the Elephant, their first show in Baltimore, it was back in August of 2009. They played at the Rams Head Live. I remember I interviewed them, and they were so long ago now that they were actually the MTV buzzworthy artist around that time. But since then, they put out a few albums and they've become pretty big. Their new album is going to be coming out soon, a new full-length album. They signed with Big Loud Rock this summer. And this is new music from Cage the Elephant. 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

0: 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On Wednesday, Outcalls is playing with Big Meadow at Metro. And down in D.C., Jack Harlow is playing at the Anthem. 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

That's Amos Lee with Hold On Tight on 89.7 WTMD, Maryland's NPR music station. And Feeble Little Horse is bringing the Bit Not Tour our way this fall. A Pittsburgh band is going to be in Baltimore on October 17th right here at the Auto Bar. If you're busy and you want to take a trip down I-95, if you're busy on the 17th, they are going to be in D.C. on the 16th. At the Atlantis. 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

0: That's Richard Dell on 89.7 WTMD, Maryland's NPR music station. And traffic reports are brought to you by IG Burton Subaru of Glen Burnie, located just minutes from the Beltway in Baltimore on I-95 northbound between Caton Avenue and the Fort McHenry Tunnel. You'll find stop-and-go traffic causing delays in Brooklyn on I-895 northbound between Ritchie Highway Route 2 and the Harbor Tunnel is also seeing stop-and-go conditions. And in Hanover, traffic is moving slowly on the BW Parkway. That's your WTMD traffic brought to you by IG Burton Subaru of Glen Burnie.
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One of the most influential bands to come out of Britain in the last 40 years, that's the Stone Roses. 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Their influence, you can hear it all over bands that followed, especially Oasis and The Verve. Noel Gallagher has said hearing Sally Cinnamon made him realize what he wanted to do with his life, while Liam has credited seeing the Stone Roses live with inspiring him to become a singer. You can draw a pretty straight line from the Stone Roses to Britpop and a whole lot of what came after. That was the Stone Roses on 89.7 WTMD. 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

897 WTMD, Maryland's NPR music station. My name is Rich Riedel. That was Rodrigo Y. Gabriela with Our Home. And that's the title track from their new album arriving September 18th, record they made in Japan, and describe it in part as a love letter to the country. No Baltimore stop announced right now, but they'll get pretty close. They will bring Our Home tour to the Anthem in D.C. on October 20th. On the way, we have music from Phoebe Bridgers, Mumford & Sons, Hamilton Lighthouser, and more. This is Flock of Dimes on Maryland's NPR music station, WTMD.

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1: I don't want a laugh track in the morning. I don't want people yelling at me. I don't like long commercial sets where commercials are screaming at you for attention. I want music. I want stories. I want perspective. I want a good way to kind of ease into my day that complements where I am, as opposed to distracting from it and annoying the hell out of me.
2: 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I mean, unless you want to be annoyed.

Phoebe Bridgers with Lost Boys on 89.7 WTMD. It's from her new album, Lost Weekend, which arrived August 14th. Marks her first solo album in 6 years. She stretched beyond her indie folk sound on this one, bringing in elements of electronica while lyrically dealing with grief, love, and the strange realities of fame. A lot of the record also circles around the loss of her father in 2022. That's Phoebe Bridgers with new music on Maryland's NPR music station, WTMD. Coming up in a few minutes, the 5 o'clock shadow, which involves a common kitchen utensil.

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5: 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My name is Rich Trudeau, and it's 5 o'clock, so it is time for the 5 o'clock shadow, where we get to hear a great cover and then go back to the original. Today we are going to start with, I told you, a utensil, spoon. Back in 2021, Britt Daniel and company recorded a pair of Tom Petty covers live at the Catacomb in Austin. Breakdown, and then the one we're about to hear, A Face in the Crowd, originally from Petty's 1989 solo album, Full Moon Fever. Here's Spoon's take, and then we're going to go back to Tom Petty right afterwards.

0: Originally released on Tom Petty's 1989 album Full Moon Fever. That's A Face in the Crowd on 89.7 WTMD, Maryland's NPR music station, stateside to Bayside. That album takes me back. Tom Petty was actually my first concert at Merriweather. My stepmom and her friend Sharon took me in 1989. Admittedly, I didn't want to go for Petty. The Replacements opened, and I was super psyched about that. Talk about a double bill. And here's a part that hurts in 2026. I just looked it up. Lawn tickets were about $16, and you could get under the pavilion for around $25. And when you're 15 and your stepmom's drinking a few beers and she turns around, you could steal her beers and save money that way. I'm Rich Riddell on Maryland's NPR music station, 89.7 WTMD.
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That's Rap Boys with Penny in the Lake. Julius Steiner and Dave Sagan started that band while they were students at Notre Dame, eventually landing in Chicago and building a following the old-fashioned way, a whole lot of touring. They've shared the road with bands like Pup and Soccer Mommy, and even worked with former Death Cab for Cutie guitarist Chris Walla on 2023's The Window. Their sixth album, Singing to an Empty Chair, arrived earlier this year. Speaking of touring, you can catch Miles Smith right here in Baltimore in just a couple weeks. His My Heart, My Life tour comes to Pier 6 Pavilion Wednesday, September 9th. That's a pretty great place to catch a show as the summer starts winding down. I'm Rich Rudell on Maryland's NPR music station, 89.7 WTMD.

0: Miles Smith on WTMD, Maryland's NPR music station, Bayside to Stateside. And WTMD traffic is brought to you by IG Burton Subaru of Glen Burnie, located just minutes from the Beltway. You've got stop-and-go traffic on I-95 northbound in the city between Caton Avenue and the Fort McHenry Tunnel. The Harbor Tunnel is doing what the Harbor Tunnel does, stop-and-go on I-895 northbound between Route 2 and the tunnel. Down in Millersville, I-97 southbound is seeing delays between Crane Highway and Generals Highway. And a heads up for later tonight, scheduled maintenance is set to close one southbound and one northbound bore of the Fort McHenry Tunnel from 8 tonight until 4 tomorrow morning. I'm Rich Riddell, and that's your WTMD traffic.
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That unmistakable guitar is Johnny Marr, the Smiths, with How Soon Is Now on 89.7 WTMD. Believe it or not, that actually started life as a B-side in 1984. Marr and producer John Porter created that hypnotic pulsing guitar by running it through multiple Fender twin amps and manually keeping the tremolo effects in time. No plug-in, no clicking a preset. They literally had to ride that thing by hand. More than 40 years later, it still sounds like it came from the future. I'm Rich Rudell on Maryland's NPR music station, 89.7 WTMD.

Grammy Award winner Father John Misty with the payoff on 89.7 WTMD. My name's Richard L. And if you want to go see him live, he's part of the 3-day All Things Go lineup at Merriweather next month. Father John Misty plays Sunday, September 27th on a bill with Brandi Carlile, Loli Young, Wolf Alice, Tina Shea, and more. Saturday, Stack 2, Haley Williams, Zara Larsson, The Beaches. All Things Go takes over Merriweather September 25th through 27th. I'm Rich Riddell on Maryland's NPR Music Station, 89.7 WTMD.

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from a Grammy Award-winning band from across the pond, U2, to one of our own from here in Baltimore, right on the Chesapeake Bay, but who's over in the UK right now, and our own Grammy Award-winning Turnstile. Yeah, they won the Best Rock Album, and they are in the UK right now. Hopefully, we'll get some new music from them soon. But here is Baltimore's own Turnstile with Seeing Stars on Maryland's NPR Music Station, 89.7 WTMD.

0: Tonight at 7, World Cafe is headed to the Emerald Isle as they kick off their Sense of Place Dublin series. 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It's focusing not on the controversy that so often followed her, but on what mattered, her music. U2 and Sinead O'Connor tonight at 7 on World Cafe, right here on 89.7 WTMD.
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That's Camp with the Otter on 89.7 WTMD, Maryland's NPR music station. My name is Rich Rudell, and coming up, we have music from the Jesus and Mary Chain, Michigander, J. Roddy Walston. My name is Rich Rudell, and Brandon Flowers released his first solo music in more than a decade earlier this summer, and now you've got a chance to see him in a room that's a whole lot smaller than where you would normally find the Killers. Brandon Flowers plays the 9:30 Club on Sunday, September 20th. I'm Rich Rudell on Maryland's NPR music station, 89.7 WTMD. Here's Plans from Brandon Flowers.

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Arlo Parks with Two Sided, and that's from her new album, Ambiguous Desire. And it finds her headed for the dance floor, pulling house, UK garage, and electronic music, as she's always done so well. Before that, I was supposed to talk to you, but I actually got, I'm a little embarrassed. I got tied up in my microphone cord and couldn't hit the button in time, so it happens. Before that, we had Steve Lacy with Oh Yeah, the title track from his new album out last month. He calls it a record for guitar kids who love synths and synth kids who love guitars. And this next song, you're going to be familiar with it, and it might make you picture shopping carts flying down hills and somebody making terrible decision, but because it's from Jackass and it became the theme. But before that, it was from the seminal punk masterpiece from the Minutemen, the 1984 masterpiece, Double Nickels on the Dime. Here it is from the Minutemen, Corona, on 89.7 WTMD.

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We're getting so close to the final first Thursday of the season. We're going out with an all-Baltimore lineup. J. Roddy Walston, Pressing Strings, and Mr. VCR. 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Free live music right here in Baltimore. I'm Rich Rudell. I'm Maryland's NPR music station. I will talk to you guys again tomorrow, and I leave you with Bell Bottoms.

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Right now, I got to tell you about the fabulous, most groovy bell bottoms.

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6: They're big songs, and they're designed for big venues. But this was the opposite. 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
4: Our new Sense of Place Dublin series starts tomorrow, so we're revisiting that session with The Edge from a few years back, where he talks about transforming old U2 songs and how being in a band together for so long has changed their perspectives on some of those tracks. That's today. I'm Raina Duris. This is an Encore World Cafe. It was 40 years ago that this band played with U2 at the Amnesty International Tour at Giant Stadium. And at one point, this band ceremoniously handed over their instruments to U2 to complete one of their own songs. It was seen as kind of a passing of the rock and roll torch. It's The Police, Synchronicity 2.

Hey, it's World Cafe. I'm Raina Duris, and tomorrow you are off to the Emerald Isle as we begin our brand new Sense of Place Dublin series. Thought I'd start things a little early today, though, with maybe Ireland's most famous band, U2. Here's a session I recorded back in 2023 with U2 guitarist The Edge. Enjoy. If you had a chance to go back and change something in your past, would you take it? Are there things that you did or choices you made that you might like to try a different way now that you're a bit older and wiser? U2 has been a band for more than four decades. They've grown and changed a lot since they started. And on their brand new album, Songs of Surrender, they revisit 40 songs from their back catalog and perform them in entirely new ways. Today, I'm joined by U2 guitarist The Edge. He produced and curated the new album, and we'll discuss the significance of the songs they chose and why the band wanted to revisit, re-record, and in some cases, rewrite songs from their past. He'll also share early U2 stories and talk about how playing those old songs in fresh ways helped prepare them to start writing their next album of all new songs. Our conversation begins in a moment, but first, from Songs of Surrender, here is the reworked version of With or Without You. U2 on World Cafe.

0: That was U2 from their new album, Songs of Surrender, a 40-song collection of their own reimaginings of songs from their own catalog. And today, from U2, The Edge joins me to talk about the album. Welcome to the World Cafe.
1: Thank you, and it's a pleasure to be here.
0: It's so great to have you. I know you were the sort of driving force in making this album. You curated the album. What did that role, the curator role, entail?
1: Well, it was a project that sort of organically grew because initially, you know, no one was expecting this collection. Our record label were not asking us for it. But during lockdown, I had nothing to do. And Bono was working on what became Surrender, his book. And this idea had been floating around for a while. It's like, maybe we should expand on the acoustic versions of some of our songs and, you know, do it as a fan-centric thing. So I started work on a few. And as the momentum gathered on this experiment, I started to get very excited. And I was playing these demos to Bono. And so it sort of really took on its own momentum after a while. And at a certain point, we had so many of these new versions that we came up with the idea to almost sort of make it an internal rhyme with what Bono's book was made up of, which was 40 chapters, each one a song title. So we said, well, why don't we just aim to do 40 reimagined versions of U2 songs, which is what we ended up doing. And by coincidence, we have a song called One, and we have a song called 40. So it kind of, in some ways, it was. Once we figured that out, it was an obvious thing to do. And our whole thing was, from the beginning, if we're going to do this, we have to make these versions different in some way. They can't in any way reference the original. So we thought, well, an overarching idea might be to use intimacy as the kind of the thread. So, you two recordings over the years have been, you know, designed mostly to fit into our live shows. So it's a rock band in full flight mostly, and they're big songs and they're designed for big venues. But this was the opposite. It was like, well, let's take these same songs, but we'll have it like Bono's singing into your ear.
0: Yeah, yeah. I'm so glad you said that, because that was my first thought. It's like, well, U2, I kind of think of as this kind of arena stadium rock band, and on this record, it feels like you're there in the room with me, singing right to me or playing right to me. The collection is divided into four parts. It's sort of four albums, one for each band member. Could you kind of explain the idea behind that?
1: Again, we're four individuals, and we all have our different personalities and bring different things to the band. And when we'd kind of put the four records in order, and that was one of the fun things, was just be DJ for a minute and try and find the connections between the different songs. They fell quite quickly into these four separate albums, if you want. And then it was, right, well, who suits which collection? That was, I don't know, I couldn't explain exactly why, but it just was one of the easier things. It just seemed obvious which band member suited which collection. I guess it's, just an intuitive thing, really.
0: I'm speaking with The Edge of U2 on World Cafe. One of the songs on your section of the collection is the reworking of Pride in the Name of Love, originally released on The Unforgettable Fire in 1984. And it's a pretty significant reworking. We'll talk about how you changed the arrangements to the songs in a minute, but I want to touch on the lyrical changes in this one and the title. The song was originally written with Dr. Martin Luther King Jr. in mind, but on Songs of Surrender, the full title is Pride in the Name of Love for Aylin Curdy. And people might remember Aylin Curdy. He was the little Syrian boy who drowned in the Mediterranean in 2015. And the photo of his body washed up on the beach was shared around the world. Why was Aylin the person that you wanted to memorialize in this new version?
1: Sometimes a song will just tell you what to do. And we were working on this version, and out of thin air, Bono starts riffing new lyrics. And I'm like, whoa, where are we going here? And that was the new verse. One boy washed up, on a beach, you know, and I was like, whoa, what is that? And then later we kind of talked it through and he explained that that image had just hit him at that moment. And he just almost improvised those lyrics, I would say. And it was powerful to see this happen. And again, the thing about these arrangements is that they have directed us to in places to write new words, in places to write a lot of new musical motifs and new sections for songs. So Pride is a great example because it contains both new lyrics but also completely new music motifs, a new section in the middle that wasn't in the original to replace the guitar solo. And we also used elements that had originally been recorded for a remix by an Indian DJ and remix artist, Karsh Kale. So some of the choral voices that come into the arrangement are actually recorded by his team in India. So it's it's got an international legacy and heritage there as well. So I'm really happy with how this one turned out because it sort of demonstrates all of the things that we were hoping we would achieve with all of these songs.
0: There's so much to listen for. Here it is. It's Pride in the Name of Love from U2.

0: U2's new take on Pride in the Name of Love, that is from Songs of Surrender, their new collection of reworked versions of many of the songs from their catalog. I'm Raina Duris, joined by U2's guitarist, The Edge. You have a producer credit on these new versions. You did the musical arrangements. We talked earlier about how you're used to being this sort of this big arena-style band, and many of these are quite intimate. But you do perform these songs live all the time. You have for years, and songs do morph and change from their album versions when you're playing them on stage. Were there things that you incorporated from the live show that weren't on the original recordings that ended up on these ones?
1: I think we did take some ideas from more stripped down arrangements that we'd done live. For instance, Every Breaking Wave became probably its more iconic version when we stripped it down to the piano and played it on the last few tours. And that's the version that we've sort of referenced on the collection. And that was, to some extent, seeing what happened with those songs and a couple of other U2 songs over the years, where really stripping them back to the very basics, you kind of hear the song in a fresh way. That was part of the encouragement for doing all of this work. And what we learned, I think, during this whole process is that, you know, a song, if it is realized in any form, can be changed. It's like it's somewhat indestructible. You can take it in all kinds of different directions. It'll still hang together, but it might speak to you in a different way. I think that was what was exciting to us.
0: I'm speaking with The Edge of U2 on World Cafe. You are a band that have been around for decades. You have many, many devoted fans. Was there any trepidation about altering some of these really big hits that your fans and pop culture in general have a deep relationship with?
1: I think very early on we asked ourselves that question, and we basically gave ourselves permission to suspend any sense of reverence for the originals. And once we'd freed ourselves from that, then it was just fun, and we would experiment and we would try different things. And sometimes a song took a couple of goes to really connect with the spirit of this project. You know, The Fly is a good example. The first version that I tried had acoustic guitar playing the traditional Fly riff, and Adam was doing his usual parts. And it was fine. It was hanging together really well. But it was kind of a little bit too much of a facsimile of the original. So we started again, and we ended up doing this kind of dueling basses thing where I'm playing bass at the top end of the instrument, Adam's playing bass at the low end.

0: And it turned out so great. I arranged some percussion, and it's got this totally different feeling from the original. It's like the fly has been out all night in some very dodgy nightclubs, and the atmosphere has got this kind of slinky, almost Tom Waits quality. And I just thought it was really, I'm happy we sort of went beyond that first version, because we ended up getting, I think, something much more unique.
1: Yeah. Well, I want to go back and talk about a song that you wrote when we were very young, Stories for Boys. It's a song originally from the 1980 debut, Boy. Take us back, if you can. What can you recall from the day in the studio recording the original in, I guess, 1980-ish, when you were around 19 years old?
0: Well, actually, the very first studio recording of Stories for Boys was 79, because it was part of an EP that we did, which was the prize from winning a talent contest, which we won in 79, before we had signed to Island Records. So it was before we had an official album record deal. And so we got to release this 12-inch, three-track 12-inch through CBS Ireland, and on that was Stories for Boys. So we got to record that. That was our first really professional level recording studio experience, and we learned so much. And I just remember kind of the terror of being in this super, like, top-end professional studio. I think we recorded part of it in Dublin, part in London.

0: I would have been 18. Bono probably 19, Adam 19, Larry probably 18 as well. And I think we just played everything way faster than we should have because of the adrenaline. All I remember is just this kind of, we were just racing through the songs. But it turned out, the EP turned out pretty well, and we ended up taking that song, Stories for Boys, and it ended up on being re-recorded with Steve Lillywhite on the first album. That was the sort of definitive, and the one that everyone knows. And by then, I think we'd got our groove going when it came to recording studios.
1: Years later, how has the meaning of Stories for Boys changed for you?
0: Yeah, it's also a different singer, because that's me singing on this one. I think as we approached Stories for Boys, there was two approaches we were contemplating. One was a kind of a really fun throwaway kind of glam rock approach. And then I was at the piano one day and I just thought, well, maybe we could take it into a more kind of contemplative direction. So the first thing that sort of gave me a starting point was a piano idea. And I basically just started singing. And the mood was so strong. And I think what we were doing, why Bono felt that it was a good idea to rewrite the lyrics, is that, you know, the original song's written by boys. You know, we were 18, 19 years old. And that whole album, the Boy album, was a kind of ode to innocence and loss of innocence. And this is a kind of song about looking back at those boys, looking at them from this distance of time and experience to kind of give a different perspective on who we were then.
1: Yeah. This is Stories for Boys from U2 on World Cafe.

0: You just heard U2's version of their song Stories for Boys from their 2023 collection Songs of Surrender. My conversation with U2 guitarist The Edge continues after the break. We'll talk about how his guitar playing has changed over the years. That's next on World Cafe.
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0: Welcome back to an Encore World Cafe. My name is Raina Duras, and my guest is The Edge. The U2 guitarist spearheaded the band's 2023 project, Songs of Surrender. It's a collection of reworkings of songs from U2's more than four decades-long career.
5: I'm curious, how do you feel your guitar playing has changed as you've gained experience and maturity?
6: You know, I still think of myself as a student of the instrument, and I'm always curious to learn new things and to see what other guitar players are doing. I suppose the difference today versus, you know, years ago would be I don't necessarily need to make the sound part of the guitar motif. You know, for me, for quite a while, the sound and the part were indivisible. They were one and the same thing. Now, I'm actually more content and more interested to just play the instrument and let it sound as it naturally sounds, or as close to. I mean, it is an electric thing, so it's not the same as an acoustic guitar. But I think that is a difference, coming and going from heavily processed guitar sounds rather than being my thing.
5: Going through all of these older songs, what kind of creative headspace does that put you in when it comes to writing new stuff?
6: Well, I tell you what it is. It's really, really good because, you know, I'm bumping into incredible vocal melodies and lyrics over great chord sequences as we dissect and reimagine these tunes. And I think songwriting is often a bit like pattern recognition. It's like you can choose to accept these chords and this melody, or you can go, well, actually, I think there's a better top line than that. Let's keep working, and let's not accept that chord progression, which might be a little traditional. So I think it's like a good benchmark when you're working on new things to have in your mind the songs that you hold in the highest esteem, because they will guide you somewhat. And when we're in the studio, these days we often will stop and just listen to music, because again, it's by comparison you start to understand like where your work is lying.
5: Do you mean you'll stop and listen to your own music, or you'll stop and listen to other music?
6: Other music. Anything that's we feel is like a touchstone for that particular kind of track or whatever. It's like, well, what did Marvin Gaye do? Like, you know, what did the Beach Boys do? What did the Beatles do? You know, the greats. It's always good to just keep that in mind. You're not necessarily going to reference it or borrow, but you just... It's the plumb line.
5: Yeah. Give us a song you've thrown on in the studio lately. We'll play it, then we'll come on back.
6: Well, I mentioned Marvin Gaye, so I have to be What's Going On.
5: You got it.

0: That was Marvin Gaye, What's Going On. I'm Marina Duras. I'm talking to The Edge from U2 today. They have a new collection of reinterpretations the band has released of songs from their own catalog. It's called Songs of Surrender. Now, in 2014, U2 released Songs of Innocence. In 2017, Songs of Experience. And now Songs of Surrender. And Innocence, Experience, and Surrender is an interesting sequence of words. I mean, especially in the context of growing older. Is there a meaning behind those words in that order?
1: Well, yes. I mean, I think innocence and experience are pretty obvious. Surrender is a little more obscure. I think for us, it's a theme we've returned to a lot over the years. And there was a song, you know, Surrender on, I think it was the War album. For us, it's not a negative. You know, it's actually about acceptance. And, you know, we all drive ourselves crazy all the time, judging ourselves by external metrics, you know, all the time. The outside is something that we grapple with. I think the surrender is to just say, you know, this is who I am, and I'm okay with that. To actually just go, I'm here, this is an amazing world, and I'm just gonna enjoy it. Because, yeah, you know, the fact that we're here at all is so miraculous and so beyond the, you know, I mean, so unlikely that to not just accept and where you are today, right now, and go and be thankful and be grateful, is to really miss out, I think. So that's to me what the surrender is.
0: Final song that I want to play from Songs of Surrender is the reinterpretation of Walk On. Walk On was released first on 2000's All That You Can't Leave Behind. A lot has changed since 2000. It feels like we're in a totally different world now. And we've talked a lot about change over the years, but one thing that has been a constant for you too is a social conscience. Walk On was politically minded back in 2000, and this time around it still is. The new version sounds much more intimate, and this time it's dedicated to Ukraine. Before we hear it, sort of given what we've talked about with intimacy and the feeling of being in the room with somebody and gentleness, could you talk about why that's a powerful approach to a song that is political, where you're trying to raise awareness and make change?
1: Good, very good point. You know, Walk On originally was written about Aung San Suu Kyi and what was happening in Myanmar, which is former Burma. That story, unfortunately, didn't have a great ending. So when approaching the song, we were thinking, well, what's the equivalent struggle right now? And it was obvious to us that Ukraine was. We were thinking, well, what's the equivalent struggle right now? And it was obvious to us that Ukraine was.

0: think it's got just as much power to connect. And the sort of the second part of the story, after we wrote this new version, recorded the first, or started recording the first demo, we Bonner and I did a impromptu YouTube post where we were playing it very simply. I was just on acoustic guitar, mm-hmm. singing, and Bonner singing. And then not long after, we got this call to actually go and perform in Ukraine to create a bit more, you know, media attention on what was happening there. So we did, we went. Within a few days of getting the message, we were in Poland, heading into Ukraine by train. And it was the most extraordinary experience because it was in equal measure inspiring and horrifying.
1: Yeah.
0: And it was inspiring because you got to see the courage of the Ukrainian people and the resilience and the determination. And we're very proud that we were asked. That was a huge thing. We were very proud that we could go. And when we went to Kyiv, we called up one of the musicians that we kind of knew vaguely, Taras from Antilia, and this Ukrainian band. And Bono called him up, kind of cold called him, and he's going, "Hello, Taras, this is Bono." And all he could hear on the other end of the phone was, hello, hold on a second. And then this sort of running, and Taras is like, "Hello, Bono." And Bono's like, "I can call you back later." He says, no, it's okay. It's just, I'm on the front line.
1: Oh my God.
0: He was actually in active service on the front line of the war when Bono called him. So we made the call very brief, obviously, and invited him to come play with us in Kyiv. And he says, "I have to talk to my superior officer, but if I can, I'd be..." So he talked to his superior and he said, yes. So he drove. I think it took him 6 hours of driving overnight. And he arrived in his uniform. And his other bandmates were there. And he came on and he did Stand By Me with us. Which is like,
1: wow.
0: Incredible.
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0: Walk On, Ukraine, from U2's Songs of Surrender on World Cafe. Songs of Surrender is a collection of 40 U2 songs that the band has rearranged, reinterpreted, and reimagined. It is out now, and I've been talking about it with my guest today, U2 guitarist The Edge. Thank you so much for joining me today. It's been a real, real pleasure to have you.
1: Right, it has been a real pleasure. We'll have to do this again.
0: Yes, please. I'm Raina Duras, back in a moment with more World Cafe.
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0: Just before the break there, you heard an encore of my 2023 session with The Edge, the guitarist from U2. Played that for you as we ramp up to our Sense of Place Dublin series that gets rolling tomorrow. When you really start to think about it, it's kind of wild just how many great musicians have come out of Ireland. Here are just a couple more, starting with The Cranberries, Linger.

0: Real, Real Gone from Van Morrison. Cranberries before that with Linger at the end of this hour at World Cafe. Our Sense of Place Dublin series gets going tomorrow, so thank you to the Wincoat Foundation for making that possible. And thanks to all of our affiliates all across the country who bring this show to you. We can't do it without you. Also, thanks to the whole team who make it. We produce it at WXPN at the University of Pennsylvania in Philadelphia. My name is Raina Duris. 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
0: That's No Man's Woman from Sinead O'Connor's album Faith and Courage. She released it in the year 2000, and that same year she stopped by World Cafe and talked with host David Dye about writing that song.
5: We all are aware, really, that women often judge things their worth on simply their sexuality or their sexual attractiveness. I wasn't aware that men feel the same, and I've learned that from this song.
0: This hour, as we gear up for our new Sense of Place Dublin series that begins tomorrow, we're revisiting that session with Sinead O'Connor. She gets into her songwriting process and how people often thought that she was writing about herself when she wasn't, like on the song Jealous.
5: It's not about me, do you know what I mean? But it just sounds like it is. That's because I'm good at what I do.
6: You're jealous. You just can't stop.
0: You will also hear live performances. It's a very special session from the archive with Sinead O'Connor. I'm Raina Duris. And this is an Encore World Cafe. Before you return to Ireland, taking you on a quick detour to the south. With all the sounds that come with that, you'll hear screen doors slamming shut. You'll hear Hank Williams' voice on the radio, dogs barking, and of course, the sound of car wheels on a gravel road. Here's Lucinda Williams.